Somebody lift him up, lift him up, lift him up, lift him up. Lift up your worship. Lift up your sound of worship. Somebody release a sound in this place right now. Come on, lift up your shout, lift up your sound, lift up your worship to Jesus.

You know, worship's for everyone, and it involves everything, everything in us. And I pray that tonight you wouldn't just watch an incredible night unfold before you, but just see it happen and not participate. But I'm believing that every one of us would lean in, press in towards God, and embrace all that He has. And the amazing promise of the Bible is that as we lean into God, as we draw near to God, is that He draws near to us. And that He comes to change us and reveal Himself to us and speak to us. Amen. Well, come on, like from the front to the back, all around this incredible auditorium, let's lift our hands towards God tonight. And we're going to commit this into His hands. And God, we look to You tonight. Above the singing, God, above the music, above the songs, let Your name be lifted high, Jesus. Let Your name be honored, God. And we commit all that we are to You, God, everything that we do, and we reach towards You.

I pray that the fear inside would flee in Jesus' name. I pray that a breakthrough would happen today.

Somebody praise the Lord in this place. Come on, somebody bless the Lord. Somebody bless the Lord. Father, forever we will give you the glory. Forever we will give you the praise. For your name is exalted.

I want us to do something special tonight. How many of you have a phone? Just pull your phone out right now. Just get it out. And I want you to turn on the little flashlight. See, here's what happens. It's that Jesus said, I'm the light of the world. But then he came to live inside of us. And he said, now you are the light of the world. And we, by ourselves, were very small. But then what happens is that the light spreads. And soon we've lit up a whole nation. I believe that's what's happening here in Port Harcourt, is that the darkness is being illuminated by the glory of God shining out of the hearts of his people. It's not your light, it's his light that's shining through you tonight. And when that light shines upon your life, all sin is driven out, all sickness is driven out, all diseases are driven out, all bondage is driven out, all fear is driven out. Say amen. I want us to sing that song again, hallelujah. I want you to worship Jesus, the light of the world, and let that light shine from inside of

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How many fathers? I'm going to ask the fathers to sing the chorus, and all the men, join with the fathers. Are you ready to sing that this morning? You ready, men? All right. Glorify.

0: 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Jehovah, for he has done so very,
1: for he has done so very much for me.
0: He's done so much for you. What?
1: What shall I render
0: to Jehovah?
1: To Jehovah.
0: Come on, everybody declare. For he

You get the praise, you take the honor. I just wanna say thank you. You get the glory, you get the honor.

word of the Lord declares in Exodus 14:14 that the Lord himself will fight for you. All you have to do is just stay calm.